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1: Hi, Tim. How are you, Gordon?
2: 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The alarm company called back and asked for cancellation.
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0: Rescue 1, Engine 1, Medic 2. 8-3, P1 and Battalion 1, respond. Interstate 93 northbound, mile marker 15.6, for a motor vehicle accident rollover with entrapment. That's engines 1, Rescue 1, Medic 2, A3, P1 and Battalion 1, respond. Interstate 93 northbound in the area 15.6, for a motor vehicle accident rollover with entrapment. Rockingham Road, Manchester Town Line, timeout 2016.
1: You're stuck in second unit with traffic. I have an elderly gentleman who's very confused with the law.
0: 7562.
2: Go back.
0: 62, can you respond to Memorial Circle to assist 3-4?
3: Eddie. 62, you tied up, I can back up, Phoebe.
2: I'm not.
0: Battalion 1, I've gotten reports from 901 that it's both northbound and southbound. It sounds like the accident started in the southbound lane and they came to rest in the northbound lane. Also, both occupants are out of the vehicle, awake and alert.
3: Proceed north of 5, correct?
0: Affirmative.

0: Alarm Battalion 1.
1: Good.
0: Battalion 1, we're getting reports of a possibly second motor vehicle accident in that same location involving two different vehicles.
1: Appreciate that. We'll wait till we get on scene to evaluate.
0: Appreciate it.

0: very far away. Contact. Just got.
1: Three, four, can you 10-4?
0: I have any prior contact come on.
1: Three, four, you're covered by wind.
2: F. 4-0 from headquarters.
3: Those are Michaels.
2: SP is currently dealing with multiple accidents on the highway. One of these suspect vehicles took exit 4 southbound off-ramp that might be involved in a 1025X. Could you just check the area for a Toyota Prius? They provided New Hampshire 2564557. Again, 564557. Plate doesn't match.
3: Copy, Toyota Prius. Sir, caller?
2: Negative.
3: Copy.
4: Fire alarm, tell you one. Good. Battalion 1, that report on the second NVA is saying possible 5 patients and there is airbag deployment, 1 vehicle into a ditch.
5: Received. Do we have a better location on that second NVA?
4: Sounds like it might be about a half mile north. They believe in the area of mile marker 16.8.
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5: If Engine 1 is all set with you, I'm going to have you come northbound with me to see if we can find the second NVA.
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5: Battalion 1,
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5: Engine 1 will have command of the first incident. 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
4: Receive. 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
5: Very good, thank you.
6: 9-3, command to follow.
4: Answering command.
6: We have 2 patients here, problem on transport. We'll be assessing for hazards.
4: Receive command, you have 2 patients that are probable non-transports, so you're assessing for hazards.

0: Tower. 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
1: Medic 2, you're on scene.
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1: Receive, will do.
3: Fire 1 for Battalion 1.
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3: Nothing found northbound to the city line. We've turned around and we're traveling southbound.
1: Receipt. Nothing found northbound. You are returning southbound, checking that side.
4: Legendary fire alarm, Jerry Medic 1 is on responding to exit 5.
1: Receipt, Jerry Medic 1. You're on, responding to exit 5.

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0: No other actions found to exit 5, continuing southbound for a little bit. Medic 2 and Rescue 1, you can follow, come with me.
1: Pylon copies, no accidents found southbound to exit 5, continuing a little farther south.

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0: 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Six two six zero. 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
3: 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Described as a black Infiniti G-Series, unknown 20.
0: Copy, we'll head down just while it gets off the exits.

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1: Can you give her name, date of birth? Last of David Union, Boston Union, Charlie, first of Robert, Adam, Mary, Ida, Edward. Middle initial L is in Lincoln. State of birth is going to be 0224-1968. 0224-1968.

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0: 10-5.

Hey, firm, is that going to be northbound or southbound?

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0: You have the hour calling back at Anthony Cortez. Affirmative, showing active on use license out of Manchester. 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
0: 28 by 7-Eleven. It's going to be New Hampshire 550-7222. 550-7222.

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1: Yes?
0: This is 335, sway to the 7-Eleven on 28 for a habitual offender as the register owner.

0: 35 from headquarters. Are you out with the registered owner, Tyler Littlewood?
1: Negative. I'm out with a signal operator. I'm code 5.
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1: Yeah, that's 10-3.
0: Can you respond to 102? It's going to be between the southbound off-ramp and Michael's Way for a two-car NVA. No PI reported. Vehicles are pulled off to the side.
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1: I'll be clear. Accident occurred on the off-ramp. Both parties change info.
0: 10-0.

Engine 2, A3, respond 1F, Commons Drive, Fresenius Medical Care on the treatment floor, Alpha level, first sick person. So Engine 2 and A3, respond to 1F, Commons Drive, Fresenius Medical, on the treatment floor, Alpha level, first sick person, Hillcrest Road and dead end, timeout, 722.

0: company's owner responding. You have a 58-year-old male, nausea, vomiting, blood pressure over 200 systolic.
1: Well, I'm getting out of P1, please.
0: P1, you're on.
2: Farlap, engine 2.
0: Engine 2, go ahead.
2: Was P1 initially dispatched left? I didn't hear it.
0: That is a negative, it was an alpha level.
2: Bracey, send them, please.
0: She just signed on, she's responding.

Medic 1, P1, respond 9, bridle path, unit 207, for heart problems, delta level. Medic 1 and P1, respond 9, bridle path, unit 207, delta level for heart problems, Perkins Road in a dead end, timeout 812.

John. John. 10-119 for my detail, Westfield.

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2: 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She turned on Orchard View and he continued west on 102. She would just like an officer to check the area for him.
0: Copy.
3: Six 147-29 in the area. 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I'll check that for you.
0: Copy, thank you. I'm near Musu right now. 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
0: 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Vehicle never went by, may have gone by already. 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

0: 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They're going to be Litchfield at Yellowstone.
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1: 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It's going to be regarding the colleague's neighbor riding their dirt bike on their own property.

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0: Show me out front. Speaking with Eugene. We'll be 10-11.

0: 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It's going to be in the parking lot of Pickers off 20th.
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0: 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High range, Alexander.
1: 7-7.
0: High range, Alexander. New Hampshire veteran, Victor 76309. New Hampshire veteran, B76309.
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0: 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Closest address listed on the map is 31 Pulpit Rock Road.
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Homeowner is reporting that he contacted the fire department for a CO issue 2 days ago. However, no such call is listed. Service tech is requesting a check of the home.

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0: I'm clear, Crossroads. I'll be heading to Manchester.
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0: Vai lá, vai, filho. Vai, filho. Homeowner says there's no issues with the house. We metered his house anyway. Found no readings or in service.
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0: 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You're in service.

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0: 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Fire alarm 2, company is responding, 12 McGregor cut. 72-year-old female is awakened, alert. Polypharm overdose is violent. PD has the call. Ladder 2. Ladder 2, you calling A3?
1: Yeah,
0: stage outside, don't wait. Wait for PD at the first, which is violent. We see.

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0: 46 and 76 from headquarters. Well, Phoenix, respond to the cul-de-sac of Delta Drive. 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

0: Charlie's 46.
1: 7.
0: There are another location he could possibly be. I just checked all Delta, he's not here.
1: Negative. She stated it was Delta Drive at the land in the circle. It was a black Chevy pickup truck with a ladder rack and a trailer connected to it.
0: Obviously, there's no vehicles down on Delta. Do we have a phone number for him?
1: She didn't have a phone number for him. She also didn't want him to know that she called.
0: Okay.

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1: B1.
0: A3 is committed to the Parkland, B1 is still evaluating.
1: Chrissy, A3 committed to Parkland, B1 still evaluating.

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0: 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We're going to head over to Alchemy check that along.
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Stage zero from headquarters. Can't respond to the liquor store at 16 Michaels Way. I have an employee reporting a past tense theft that occurred 2 weeks ago.

0: advising I check Delta, Kensington Way, Plainview, and then the trail off of Delta. I'm just going to swing over to Tool Instruments because we've had contact with them over there.
1: Okay.

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1: James checks out okay. He does not want any police services. You can show your next clear.
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1: Heather.
0: Javier Hardy, stand by on the 20. It's on a maroon Toyota RAV4.
1: Seven.
0: Heather. Alabama registration, Boston, Mike George, 3374, PMG, 3374.
1: Heather.
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0: Look who I stopped. The resident of 106 Hovey is flagging me down.
1: Heather.

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Ladder 2 on the air. A3 and quarters. A3 not on the air, in quarters.

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0: Tycho says this, copy, stop. Bill's very high range.
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0: Bill's very high range, mass plate, firefighter 6779, mass firefighter plate 6779.
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1: 2-2-10-3.
0: Make sure I run into flight. This is Massachusetts. Frank, 6779, a blue Audi SV.
1: 10-5, thank you.

0: Reserve from headquarters. Can you give dispatch a 10-9, please? It's in reference to a pending call.
1: Okay. Okay, 7-6, clear 1.
0: 7-6.

0: Hey, Joe, from headquarters.
1: Yeah.
0: Here's phone to 50 Wilmot Ave. It's going to be the Baldwins. Building C, as in Charlie, unit 310. I have a caller reporting metals missing from her unit. She's requesting to speak to an officer.
1: Copy, Baldwins.

0: 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Nashua Buttrick.
1: Okay.
0: Nashua Buttrick, New Hampshire 284-7218. New Hampshire 284-7218.
1: Okay.

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1: Feathers.
0: Mammoth Trailhaven, New Hampshire 356-3615, 356-3615.
1: Seven.

0: 6-0 from headquarters.
1: Okay.
0: Here's one to the Hannaford at 6 Hampton Drive. I have a caller requesting unit checks on a K-9 in a locked vehicle located in the middle of the lot. It's a red Toyota Yaris. The 20 will be in the call.

0: Echo 3 0.
1: Nothing.
0: I'll take that call for 60.
1: 10-5, the 20's in the call. It's going to be a red Toyota Yaris in the middle of the parking lot.

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0: Well, units respond to the area of 4242 Fieldstone Drive. I had a caller from 3434 Fieldstone report that he can hear a male party screaming and hitting things. Sounds like the male is going in and ends inside and outside of the residence, but he's unsure of the number. Just sounds like it's in the area of 42.

0: He is responding, just so you have it. We did check the areas of the apartment numbers for history. There's no history for 42, but there is history for 43.
1: It's just funny. I believe it's going to be 28-28 Fieldstorm. I have a secondary caller reporting that he can see them going in and out, yelling at each other, a couple of parties.
2: Tampa 28.

0: advised, we were there a couple of days ago for a party who was 17 on a warrant. Sounds like they may be cleaning out the house, trying to get their stuff out.
1: Hey, Corey, 764, you gonna talk to you?
0: Have a-

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0: 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I have pretty good rapport with those two.
1: Yeah, five.

0: 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Kill tone.
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2: Be sure, Vono.
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0: 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Do you have them in-house by any chance?
1: Who are you out with?
0: We're out with Angel. We're looking to find the other one.

0: Seven. 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
0: 10-3.
1: Last name, put it on.

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1: Heather.
0: The other brother left with Wayne Dutton. He should be in house. Wayne, can you see if you can get him on the phone? We'll talk to him.
1: Heather.

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1: Tell her.
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1: Emmanuel.

0: Roger, all clear.
1: 7.
0: Echo 7-6, I'm clear.
1: 7.
0: Echo is 2-2.
1: 2-2-7-6.
0: Verbal argument, engine was told to keep it down. Make sure it's clear.
1: 7-5. 6-0, there is no 10-9 for a memo.
2: Yeah, that's fine, you can show me clearly. Like you said, no one's reporting any crimes.
1: 7.

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1: High school.
0: Check the area of High Range near Sherwood. It's going to be in the construction area. Caller is reporting that as you drive northbound, there are no signs to make drivers aware of the dirt, and he believes it's unsafe.
1: 10-5, Sherwood, High Range.
2: 7-6, there. I can take that for you.
1: 10-5, thank you.
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1: That's 7.

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1: 7601.
0: Okay, bye. Well, it's units respond outside in front of 116. That's 116 Fieldstone Drive. 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
1: Is your dog still alive? 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
1: Ladder 2, go ahead.
0: A3's committed to the Elliott.
1: Ladder 2, be advised, Elliott has extended their diversion until 10:15.
0: Understood, they are no longer going to the Elliott.

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1: 7.
0: Are you able to look up dog named Cooper at 139 Fieldstone and see if he's registered with the town? We're just looking to confirm his rabies vaccine status.
1: Hello.
0: We're not sure the tag number, so I don't know if you can do it by name or address.

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0: Master Warren, Walter, Adam, Robert, Robert, Edward, Nora, First of Austin, Autumn, Union, Sam, Tom, Ida, Nora. Middle is going to be Randall, and it's 2-16-01, 2-16-01.
1: Austin showing eligible out of Rochester, negative 23.
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1: 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Four six is asking you to slide her way. 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